it. Same ones that'll praise you up, be the same ones to say you're done. It's all love, non-stop, you get cropped like bud, cause no one wanna see you blossom on top. From the bottom, yeah, I climbed a lot, and people tryna break my farms, what's good? Be the bobber, gotta line it up, when push comes to shove, you gotta push.

ones that'll praise you up be the same as to say you're done. It's all love, non-stop, you get cropped like bud, cause no one wanna see you blossom on top. From the bottom, yeah, I climbed a lot, and people trying to break my farms, what's good? 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

DNG, you're my dog, know when they're seeing me. Grew up on the 140 dubstep and DMB, GNT with the zoo, 1010 eating me, preying me. Sunshine, I do it easily. Roll up, roll the dice. Noise off the dark like a poltergeist. No wife, soon come motor nice. Range Rover, ice white suit like I'm Dolomite. Big fat zoo while I hold the mic. Sideways flow, fuego. Make dough, MK flare like Sado. Fuck the same mode, all I want, yen dollar peso. Couple drinks singing like I'm Quay.

Stepping in a two-piece pato, climb that ladder. All move, no chatter, improve that stacker. Blue G, no slapper, no draw, get madder. Bruce Banner on lagger. I dream easy, greasy. Villas in my mind while I float by sleazy. Waving on a beach while I grope my DMD Dimitri with a mushy drops. Oh my, most drive opposite a low life. Tripping, getting brain in a bimmer on the roadside. Say nada.

snake, take heads like Saudi. Only loud B808's rowdy. Orchestra flow, formula dog, fake snakes. What I'm bored of the most. Tyson, I got a mood on the rocks. Bear hope, I want it all dull. More love, more doll. Shoes on, fucking like a porno. Till then, it's all flows. Silly with the backstrap, Spenny liquor sipping in a hatchback.

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I mean, I guess I'm just not a... 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
4: Yeah.

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